0: Take it to the flow now, ooh.
1: Hoops, Spurs, boots.
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And it feels like I'm drowning, pulling against the stream.

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While we were apart, I was human too.

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Cause this is the end of the rainbow, where no one can be too sad.